said, are you gonna be my girl? 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I said you look so fine that I really want to make you mine. I'm 4, 5, 6, come on and get your kicks. Now you don't need money.

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1: Flood watch continues for Wednesday evening into Thursday evening. Rain likely Wednesday evening into Thursday morning. Some of the rain could be heavy at times, maybe even an isolated strong to severe thunderstorm. Evening temperatures will be steady in the lower 70s with a low tonight around 64 degrees. Still some scattered showers possible on Thursday, breezy and cooler in the afternoon. From the 1011 Severe Weather Center, I'm Chief Meteorologist Brett Anderson.
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The National Weather Service in Omaha has issued a flash flood warning for central Lancaster County in southeastern Nebraska, northeastern Saline County in southeastern Nebraska, southeastern Seward County in southeastern Nebraska, until 11:45 p.m. At 8:41 p.m., Doppler radar indicated thunderstorms producing heavy rain across the warned area. Between 2 and 3 inches of rain have fallen. The expected rainfall rate is 1 to 2 inches in 1 hour. Additional rainfall amounts of 2 to 3 inches are possible in the warned area. Flash flooding is ongoing or expected to begin shortly. Expected hazards include flash flooding caused by thunderstorms. This is a radar indicated threat. Impact, flash flooding of small creeks and streams, urban areas, highways, streets and underpasses, as well as other poor drainage and low-lying areas. Some locations that will experience flash flooding include Lincoln, Crete, Waverly, Wilbur, Dorchester, Davie, Sprague, Pioneers Park, Emerald, Lincoln Airport, Holmes Lake Park, Walton, Denton, Yankee Hill Lake, Conestoga State Recreation Area, Bluestem State Recreation Area, Walnut Creek Recreation Area and Olive Creek State Recreation Area. This includes Interstate 80 in Nebraska between mile markers 392 and 412. Turn around, don't drown when encountering flooded roads. Most flood deaths occur in vehicles. Be especially cautious at night when it is harder to recognize the dangers of flooding.

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1: Flood watch continues for Wednesday evening into Thursday evening. Rain likely Wednesday evening into Thursday morning. Some of the rain could be heavy at times, and maybe even an isolated strong to severe thunderstorm. Evening temperatures will be steady in the lower 70s with a low tonight around 64 degrees. Still some scattered showers possible on Thursday, breezy and cooler in the afternoon. From the 1011 Severe Weather Center, I'm Chief Meteorologist Brett Anderson.
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The National Weather Service in Omaha has issued a flash flood warning for northwestern Lancaster County in southeastern Nebraska, western Saline County in southeastern Nebraska, Seward County in southeastern Nebraska, until 11:45 p.m. At 9:24 p.m., Doppler radar indicated thunderstorms producing heavy rain across the warned area. Between 1 and 3 inches of rain have fallen. The expected rainfall rate is 1 to 2 inches in 1 hour. Additional rainfall amounts of 2 to 3 inches are possible in the warned area. Flash flooding is ongoing or expected to begin shortly. Expected hazards include flash flooding caused by thunderstorms. This is a radar-indicated threat. Impact, flash flooding of small creeks and streams, urban areas, highways, streets, and underpasses, as well as other poor drainage and low-lying areas. Some locations that will experience flash flooding include Seward, Milford, Friend, Utica, Dorchester, Beaver Crossing, Malcolm, Staplehurst, Garland, Pleasantdale, B, Raymond, Goner, Cordova, Tobias, Blue River State Recreation Area, Tamara, Pawnee State Recreation Area, Swan Creek Reservoir No. 2 and the Highway 41 and 15 South Junction. This includes Interstate 80 in Nebraska between mile markers 366 and 390. Turn around, don't drown when encountering flooded roads. Most flood deaths occur in vehicles. Be especially cautious at night when it is harder to recognize the dangers of flooding.

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1: Flood watch continues for Wednesday evening into Thursday evening. Rain likely Wednesday evening into Thursday morning. Some of the rain could be heavy at times, maybe even an isolated strong to severe thunderstorm. Evening temperatures will be steady in the lower 70s with a low tonight around 64 degrees. Still some scattered showers possible on Thursday, breezy and cooler in the afternoon. From the 10-11 Severe Weather Center, I'm Chief Meteorologist Brett Anderson.
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The National Weather Service in Omaha has issued a flash flood warning for southwestern Saunders County, northern Lancaster County in southeastern Nebraska, eastern Seward County in southeastern Nebraska, until 1:30 a.m. At 10:25 p.m., Doppler radar indicated thunderstorms producing heavy rain across the warned area. Between 3 and 5 inches of rain have fallen. The expected rainfall rate is 1.5 to 3 inches in 1 hour. Additional rainfall amounts of 2 to 3 inches are possible in the warned area. Flash flooding is ongoing or expected to begin shortly. Expected hazards include life-threatening flash flooding, thunderstorms producing flash flooding. This is a radar-indicated threat. Impact, life-threatening flash flooding of creeks and streams, urban areas, highways, streets, and underpasses. Some locations that will experience flash flooding include northwestern Lincoln, Milford, Ceresco, Valparaiso, Malcolm, Garland, Pleasantdale, Raymond, Davie, Ithaca, Lincoln Airport, Emerald, Branch Fork State Recreation Area, and Pawnee State Recreation Area. This includes Interstate 80 in Nebraska between mile markers 379 and 395, in between mile markers 399 and 405. This also includes Highway 77 between Lincoln and Ceresco. Turn around, don't drown when encountering flooded roads. Most flood deaths occur in vehicles. Be especially cautious at night when it is harder to recognize the dangers of flooding.

Maryland's coming to Memorial Stadium and Lincoln Field Lot. 105.3 The Bone is sending you to the game. Win a pair of tickets to Nebraska versus Maryland Saturday, October 3rd. Plus a pair of Blur tailgate passes. 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
1: The flood watch continues officially until 7 p.m. Thursday. Occasional showers tonight, maybe some pockets of heavy rainfall, 64 the overnight low. There's a 30% chance for scattered showers Thursday morning. Otherwise, mostly cloudy skies, breezy and cooler with a high near 66. A north wind gusting to around 30 miles per hour, 68 for the high on Friday. From the 1011 Severe Weather Center, I'm Chief Meteorologist Brett Anderson.
0: And now, another 55-minute long block of rock. And there was much rejoicing. On 105.3 The Bone, Lincoln's Real Rock.

National Weather Service in Omaha has issued a flash flood warning for southwestern Lancaster County in southeastern Nebraska, northeastern Saline County in southeastern Nebraska, southeastern Seward County in southeastern Nebraska, until 2 a.m. At 10:56 p.m., emergency management reported flooding in Crete and other portions of Saline County with numerous stranded cars. Between 3 and 5 inches of rain have fallen. The expected rainfall rate is 1 to 2 inches in 1 hour. Additional rainfall amounts of 1 to 3 inches are possible in the warned area. Flash flooding is already occurring. Expected hazards include life-threatening flash flooding, thunderstorms producing flash flooding. Severe weather has been confirmed by emergency reported. Impact, life-threatening flash flooding of creeks and streams, urban areas, highways, streets, and underpasses. Some locations that will experience flash flooding include Crete, Denton, Walnut Creek Recreation Area, Conestoga State Recreation Area, and Bluestem State Recreation Area. Turn around, don't drown when encountering flooded roads. Most flood deaths occur in vehicles. Seven.

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1: The flood watch continues officially until 7 p.m. Thursday. Occasional showers tonight, maybe some pockets of heavy rainfall. 64 the overnight low. There is a 30% chance for scattered showers Thursday morning. Otherwise, mostly cloudy skies, breezy and cooler with a high near 66. A north wind gusting to around 30 miles per hour. 68 for the high on Friday. From the 1011 Severe Weather Center, I'm Chief Meteorologist Brent Anderson.
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0: The National Weather Service in Omaha has issued a flash flood warning for southern Cass County in southeastern Nebraska, northern Gage County in southeastern Nebraska, northwestern Johnson County in southeastern Nebraska, southeastern Lancaster County in southeastern Nebraska, Odo County in southeastern Nebraska, until 3 a.m. At 11:54 p.m., Doppler radar indicated thunderstorms producing heavy rain across the warned area. Between 1 and 3 inches of rain have fallen. The expected rainfall rate is 1 to 2.5 inches in 1 hour. Additional rainfall amounts of 1 to 3 inches are possible in the warned area. Flash flooding is ongoing or expected to begin shortly. Expected hazards include flash flooding caused by thunderstorms. This is a radar-indicated threat. Impact, flash flooding of small creeks and streams, urban areas, highways, streets and underpasses, as well as other poor drainage and low-lying areas. Some locations that will experience flash flooding include Syracuse, Hickman, Weedingwater, Bennett, Elmwood, Firth, Adams, Palmyra, Cortland, Sterling, Unadilla, Panama, Avoca, Union, Claytonia, Roca, Hallam, Lehigh, and Pickerel. Turn around, don't drown when encountering flooded roads. Most flood deaths occur in vehicles. Be especially cautious at night when it is harder to recognize the dangers of flooding.
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1: The National Weather Service in Omaha has issued a flash flood warning for Western Cass County in southeastern Nebraska, East Central Lancaster County in southeastern Nebraska, until 3:15 a.m. At 12:11 a.m., emergency management reported ongoing flash flooding southeast of Ashland. Between 3 and 5 inches of rain have fallen. The expected rainfall rate is 1 inch in 1 hour. Additional rainfall amounts up to 0.5 inches are possible in the warned area. Flash flooding is already occurring. Expected hazards include flash flooding caused by thunderstorms. Severe weather has been confirmed by emergency reported. Impact, flash flooding of small creeks and streams, urban areas, highways, streets and underpasses, as well as other poor drainage and low-lying areas. Some locations that will experience flash flooding include Eagle, Elmwood, Greenwood, Murdoch, Walton, Alvo, South Bend, Mahoney State Park, Camp Carroll Joy Hauling, Schramm Park State Recreation Area, Platte River State Park, and Louisville State Recreation Area. This includes Interstate 80 in Nebraska between mile markers 412 and 426. Turn around, don't drown when encountering flooded roads. Most flood deaths occur in vehicles. Be especially cautious at night when it is harder to recognize the dangers of flooding. Heated from

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2: The flood watch continues officially until 7 p.m. Thursday. Occasional showers tonight, maybe some pockets of heavy rainfall. 64, the overnight low. There's a 30% chance for scattered showers Thursday morning. Otherwise, mostly cloudy skies, breezy and cooler with a high near 66. A north wind gusting to around 30 miles per hour. 68 for the high on Friday. From the 1011 Severe Weather Center, I'm Chief Meteorologist Brent Anderson.
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4: A flood watch continues officially until 7 p.m. Thursday. Occasional showers tonight, maybe some pockets of heavy rainfall, 64 the overnight low. There's a 30% chance for scattered showers Thursday morning. Otherwise, mostly cloudy skies, breezy and cooler with a high near 66. A north wind gusting to around 30 miles per hour, 68 for the high on Friday. From the 1011 Severe Weather Center, I'm Chief Meteorologist Brent Anderson.
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8: The flood watch continues officially until 7 p.m. Thursday. Occasional showers tonight, maybe some pockets of heavy rainfall, 64 the overnight low. There's a 30% chance for scattered showers Thursday morning. Otherwise, mostly cloudy skies, breezy and cooler with a high near 66. A north wind gusting to around 30 miles per hour, 68 for the high on Friday. From the 1011 Severe Weather Center, I'm Chief Meteorologist Brett Anderson.
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2: A flood watch continues officially until 7 p.m. Thursday. Occasional showers tonight, maybe some pockets of heavy rainfall, 64 the overnight low. There's a 30% chance for scattered showers Thursday morning. Otherwise, mostly cloudy skies, breezy and cooler with a high near 66. A north wind gusting to around 30 miles per hour, 68 for the high on Friday. From the 1011 Severe Weather Center, I'm Chief Meteorologist Brett Anderson.
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1: The flood watch continues officially until 7 p.m. Thursday. Occasional showers tonight, maybe some pockets of heavy rainfall, 64 the overnight low. There is a 30% chance for scattered showers Thursday morning. Otherwise, mostly cloudy skies, breezy and cooler with a high near 66. A north wind gusting to around 30 miles per hour, 68 for the high on Friday. From the 1011 Severe Weather Center, I'm Chief Meteorologist Brett Anderson.
0: Dumbing down. The decline of Western civilization begins here. How did this happen? With another bone block of rock. Evolution does not necessarily reward intelligence. On 105.3 The

0: Oh, look. Another group chat you didn't ask to be in. Hard pass. Try texting someone who actually matters, like us. The Bone Text Line, 402-477-1053. Got something to say? Say it. Request a song, complain, or tell your life story.
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0: 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Or judging. Depends on the...
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7: Cloudy skies with some spotty light rain showers are possible as we head through Thursday morning here in Lincoln, but the morning commute could be much drier compared to what we had to deal with Wednesday evening and Wednesday night. Temperatures will be holding fairly steady for us in the middle to upper 60s, and look for a northeast breeze at around 5 to 15 miles an hour through the morning, but that will be increasing into this afternoon. From the 1011 Severe Weather Center, I'm meteorologist Bill Rentschler.
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0: winter's coming, and for some Lincoln families, it's going to be brutal. 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
1: Lincoln has recorded its wettest day on record. The National Weather Service at the airport measured 6.15 inches yesterday, breaking the previous record of 5.4 inches set in August of 1910. Some neighborhood reports were even higher. 1011 News reports 10.4 inches 3 miles north of Lincoln, more than 7 inches at locations southeast and east-northeast of the city. Flooded roads remain a concern for the morning commute. Flooding has closed 11 locations across Lancaster County. County Engineer Pam Dingman announced the closures at 4 a.m. They include South 14th, north of Saltillo, West Old Cheney between Southwest 56th and Southwest 84th, and North 112th between Alvo Road and Highway 6. Crews continue to check roads. Avoid the floodwater if you're out this morning, which can hide washouts and sweep vehicles away. The full closure list is at KLIN.com. Who pays for power upgrades when a data center moves in? Senator Pete Ricketts tells how his proposed protections would work for LES customers.
2: What this would do is direct the state to actually come up with the policies to allow for local communities to be able to make that decision with regard to bringing data centers in.
1: Ricketts did not detail how LES would implement the measure. The bill stalled yesterday. Democratic Senator Martin Heinrich argues that requiring consideration and protections falls short of requiring data centers to pay. That's a news update from the KLIM newsroom.
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7: Cloudy skies with some spotty light rain showers are possible as we head through Thursday morning here in Lincoln, but the morning commute should be much drier compared to what we had to deal with Wednesday evening and Wednesday night. Temperatures will be holding fairly steady for us in the middle to upper 60s, and look for a northeast breeze at around 5 to 15 miles an hour through the morning, but that will be increasing into this afternoon. From the 1011 Severe Weather Center, I'm meteorologist Bill Rentschler.
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1: Good morning. For the most part, traffic moving well, all things considered. We do have some road closures due to flooding throughout the region. We'll want to use extra caution. We do have several construction projects throughout the capital city. We'll want to watch for lane shifts and lane closures and the potential for flooding in some of those work areas. Keep in mind, South 70th at Nebraska Parkway, turn lane construction with lane restrictions, and South 56th at Old Cheney Road, signal work. Make sure the headlights are on. If you see a trouble spot, call the traffic hotline 402-479-1414. That's a quick check of your time saver traffic.
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1: Good morning. For the most part, traffic moving well, all things considered. We do have some road closures due to flooding throughout the region. We'll want to use extra caution. We do have several construction projects throughout the capital city. We'll want to watch for lane shifts and lane closures and the potential for flooding in some of those work areas. Keep in mind, South 70th at Nebraska Parkway, turn lane construction with lane restrictions, and South 56th at Old Cheney Road, signal work. Make sure the headlights are on. If you see a trouble spot, call the traffic hotline 402-479-1414. That's a quick check of your time saver traffic.
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5: Heavy rain left sharply different totals across the Lincoln area. Rainfall reports compiled by 1011 News include 8 inches at Ithaca, 6.5 at Milford, and 5.42 at Ashland. Closer to Lincoln, a location northwest of Malcolm reported about 5 inches, while a site east, northeast of Roca measured 6.66. The National Weather Service said the hardest hit corridor across southeastern Nebraska into southwest Iowa received 3 to locally 10 inches. Flooding has closed 11 road locations across Lancaster County this morning. Crews continue checking roads. The full closure list at KLIN.com. Nebraska voters can hear more about 3 statewide ballot initiatives at public hearings in Lincoln this month. Secretary of State's office will hold a hearing on the Fairness for Girls October 14th, followed by the online sports wagering authorization and regulation measures October 15th. Both hearings run from 6 to 9 p.m. in the State Capitol Room 1525. Information pamphlets are available in the Secretary of State's website. That's a news update from the KLIN Newsroom.
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16: Cloudy skies with some spotty light rain showers are possible as we head through Thursday morning here in Lincoln, but the morning commute should be much drier compared to what we had to deal with Wednesday evening and Wednesday night. Temperatures will be holding fairly steady for us in the middle to upper 60s, and look for a northeast breeze at around 5 to 15 miles an hour through the morning, but that will be increasing into this afternoon. From the 1011 Severe Weather Center, I'm meteorologist Bill Rentschler.
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105.3 The Bone, Lincoln's Real Rock. Good Thursday morning. It's Adam. You know, we've had a lot of rain, and there were some road closures today. Early this morning, Lancaster County Engineer Pam Dingman had a whole list of roads closed. So double check 105.3thebone.com just to make sure if there might be a closure in your area, because we got stuff. It was like the 14th Street north of Saltillo. We've got 38th Street south of Rosa Road. You know, stuff that's a little bit further out, but still, you got West Old Cheney Road between 56th and 84th. This was all part of this morning, so double check if anything on your right may be.

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0: 105.3 The Bone, Lincoln's Real Rock. Hey, it's Adam, and you're going to join me this Saturday because, once again, we are doing the doc down at Embassy Suites. It's on the corner of 10th and Q. It is always free to get in. The gates are going to open bright and early at 10:30, and then we'll be partying for 4.5 hours all the way to kickoff. We'll have the 402 band. We're going to have the Spirit Squad swing by, the Alumni Pep Band, the Wiener Schlinger. 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We are the largest free tailgate closest to the stadium, right in the corner of 10th and Q, Embassy Suites. We will see you out there as we do the doc this Saturday.
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11: Cloudy to mostly cloudy skies are expected for your Thursday morning here in the capital city, and we can't rule out some spotty light rain showers across the area. We do still have flood watches and a number of flood warnings in place for Lincoln and southeastern Nebraska, so we need to continue to watch for high water levels across the area. Temperatures this morning will be in the mid to upper 60s and stay fairly steady into this afternoon with breezy northeast winds. From the 1011 Severe Weather Center, I'm meteorologist Bill Renschler.
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105.3 The Bone, Lincoln's Real Rock. Hey, it's Adam. You know what? We're still getting stories from last night with all the rain. There was some wild stuff going on out there. Wheelered and wild stuff. Like at 11th Street and Cornhusker Highway, they had to evacuate 20 people from like businesses and apartments, and they had to use a boat. There was so much water, they had to rescue them by boat on the road where there's not usually boats. Historic rain.

105.3 The Bone, Lincoln's Real Rock. Adam here. You know, you don't hear about sword attacks very often. Sometimes you know, knife attack, people being robbed by gunpoint. But here in Lincoln, on Wednesday morning, we had a sword robbery. Not someone who stole a sword. They used the sword to commit a robbery and assault a man.

0: 105.3 The Bone, Lincoln's Real Rock. It's Adam in with you. We've got another chance for you to win Vala's Pumpkin Patch tickets. 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
18: Cloudy to mostly cloudy skies are expected for your Thursday morning here in the capital city, and we can't rule out some spotty light rain showers across the area. We do still have flood watches and a number of flood warnings in place for Lincoln and southeastern Nebraska, so we need to continue to watch for high water levels across the area. Temperatures this morning will be in the mid to upper 60s and stay fairly steady into this afternoon with breezy northeast winds. From the 1011 Severe Weather Center, I'm meteorologist Bill Rentschler.
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105.3 The Bone, Lincoln's Real Rock. It is a Bone Lunch Block here on this wet, soggy Thursday afternoon. We're going to get you through the noon hour with Back to Back. First, it was Ozzy, and now it's Ozzy again.

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105.3 The Bone, Lincoln's Real Rock, Three Doors Down, back to back there. You know, their first two albums were in constant rotation in my 3-CD changer back in the early 2000s. They were there almost every time. The Bone Lunch Block, we've got more right now with Van Halen.

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0: 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This Saturday, we're doing the doc again. We're going out to Embassy Suites on the corner of 10th and Q. It is always free to get in. Gates open at 10:30. We're going to be partying all the way till kickoff at 3. The 402 band is there. We have the Alumni Pep Band, the Spirit Squad, the Wiener Schlinger, and we'll be playing Plinko for prizes. So come on down and see us at Embassy Suites as we do the doc this Saturday starting at 10:30 a.m. going all the way to kickoff.
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8: Cloudy, cool, and breezy through your Thursday afternoon here in Lincoln. We'll see temperatures hold steady, if not decreased, as we head into the afternoon, as north and northeast winds will be blustery at 10 to 20 miles an hour, with gusts to 30 miles an hour possible. Still can't rule out a spotty shower, but it would be very light. We should be dry. Winds die down and clouds clear out as we head into your Thursday evening. From the 1011 Severe Weather Center, I'm meteorologist Bill Rentschler.
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105.3 The Bone, Lincoln's Real Rock. I don't know if you've seen that Monarch show that is on Apple Plus or Apple TV. I'll tell you, I am hooked. It's got Kurt Russell and his son Wyatt Russell playing different, the same character at different times of life. It is really, really good. And if you're a Godzilla fan, like

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Today we are giving away a pair of tickets to Valla's Pumpkin Patch. 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

0: 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Adam, I'm headed out for the day, but you need to stay dry. 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There are still some roads that are impassable, so double-check our website, 105.3thebone.com, for the full list of roads that have been closed. And if you've seen any of the pictures that are popping up on Facebook and Instagram about all the flooding last night, it got wild. Today might be the day to just kind of stay at home.
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13: Cloudy, cool, and breezy through your Thursday afternoon here in Lincoln. We'll see temperatures hold steady, if not decrease, as we head into the afternoon, as north and northeast winds will be blustery at 10 to 20 miles an hour, with gusts to 30 miles an hour possible. Still can't rule out a spotty shower, but it would be very light. We should be dry. Winds die down and clouds clear out as we head into your Thursday evening. From the 1011 Severe Weather Center, I'm meteorologist Bill Rentschler.
2: 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Crank it up.

Lincoln's Real Rock from Lincoln's number one dive bar, the WC South Sports Bar Studios. 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
7: Cloudy, cool, and breezy for your Thursday afternoon here in Lincoln. We'll see temperatures hold steady, if not decreased, as we head into the afternoon, as north and northeast winds will be blustery at 10 to 20 miles an hour, with gusts to 30 miles an hour possible. Still can't rule out a spotty shower, but it would be very light. We should be dry. Winds die down and clouds clear out as we head into your Thursday evening. From the 1011 Severe Weather Center, I'm meteorologist Bill Rentschler.
0: 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Who are we kidding?
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0: Here comes another bone block of rock.

Don't know if you're going to be wanting to go out to the pumpkin patch anytime. I don't know. Maybe the next few days. I mean, we did get 6 inches last night. Ew. But no, seriously. Yeah, we have tickets to give away for Vala's Pumpkin Patch. I have another keyword coming your way. I am Steve inside a 55-minute bone block of rock. POD coming up. Here's Nirvana.

I mean, what can I say? I'm just a giving guy, and I have another pair of tickets I'm giving away this afternoon to Vala's Pumpkin Patch. To get qualified, you know the drill. 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What a guy. All right, Texan Scarecrow, the Bone Text Line. 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

Well, Nebraska volleyball, number one in the nation, and, well, kind of been rolling through the schedule. But tonight, on the road, Penn State. Oh, it's going to be a good one. That one gets underway 6 o'clock, pregame at 5 o'clock over on Sister Station, 1400-993 KLIN and B107.3. And Sports Director Nate Rohr has the latest Husker news.

0: today and tomorrow. Those are your last two chances to get qualified for tickets to Valla's Pumpkin Patch. 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
9: Cloudy, cool, and breezy through your Thursday afternoon here in Lincoln. We'll see temperatures hold steady, if not decrease, as we head into the afternoon, as north and northeast winds will be blustery at 10 to 20 miles an hour, with gusts to 30 miles an hour possible. Still can't rule out a spotty shower, but it would be very light. We should be dry. Winds die down and clouds clear out as we head into your Thursday evening. From the 1011 Severe Weather Center, I'm meteorologist Bill Rentschler.
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2: Talking breaks up, so what does George Lynch decide to do next? Well, form a new band with Nick Wild Brown, Lynch Mob, and it's from their debut album from 1990, Wicked Sensation. It's the title track for your haircut.

Linz Bob, title track from their 90 album, Wicked Sensation, for your 4 o'clock haircut. I am Steve, doing up another bone block of rock. Jimmy World coming up. Here's Queen and Bowie.

Well, how about I get a couple more qualifiers to win tickets to Val's Pumpkin Patch? It's going to be giving another pair away this afternoon and again tomorrow afternoon. But to get qualified, text in today's keyword, Scarecrow. One word, S-C-A-R-E-C-R-O-W. 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

looking for somewhere to hang out before Nebraska's homecoming game against Maryland Saturday afternoon at 3 o'clock, well, look no further than Do the Duck. They're even opening the doors a half hour early, 10:30. And then at 11, the 402 band, along with my guy Eddie, takes the stage. And we got pregame festivities before and after Nebraska takes on the Terps on Saturday with 105.3 The Bone.

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12: Cloudy, cool, and breezy through your Thursday afternoon here in Lincoln. We'll see temperatures hold steady, if not decrease, as we head into the afternoon, as north and northeast winds will be blustery at 10 to 20 miles an hour, with gusts to 30 miles an hour possible. Still can't rule out a spotty shower, but it would be very light. We should be dry. Winds die down and clouds clear out as we head into your Thursday evening. From the 1011 Severe Weather Center, I'm meteorologist Bill Rentschler.
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1: As we get into the heart of our drive time, no new accidents or major delays. South 84th at Wendoway, that is cleaned up and out of the way. We do have several construction projects. Do watch for lane shifts and lane closures. Keep in mind Vine Street, 66th to 70th, that is closed for street improvements. Northwest 48th at West O to I-80, northbound lane closure for bike trail construction. If you see a trouble spot, call the traffic hotline, 402-479-1414. That's another check of your time saver traffic.
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1: As we get into the heart of our drive time, no new accidents or major delays. South 84th at Wendaway, that is cleaned up and out of the way. We do have several construction projects. Do watch for lane shifts and lane closures. Keep in mind Vine Street 66 to 70th, that is closed for street improvements. Northwest 48th at West O to I-80, northbound lane closure for bike trail construction. If you see a trouble spot, call the traffic hotline 402-479-1414. That's another check of your time saver traffic.
0: Lincoln traffic sucks.
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Now, I really have not had a chance to make it to Memorial Stadium yet this year. Not going to be able to go Saturday. Maybe I'll try my luck next week as Nebraska hosts the defending national champs, Indiana. 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

0: You know, the day is getting close to an end. Well, at least for me. I got some more time left with you. So what do you say I get another qualifier in? If you haven't already, by the way, it's for Vallis Pumpkin Patch. I know you want to go. Maybe not today. Let dry out a day or two. It'll be fun. All right. Great qualified. You need to text in today's keyword, Scarecrow, S-C-A-R-E, C-R-O-W, the bone text line, 402-477-1053.
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1: Evening temperatures will eventually slip down into the upper 50s by 9 or 10 o'clock this evening. You should also start to see decreasing clouds. After midnight into your Friday morning, we'll have clear skies with cool temperatures, 46 the overnight low. Mainly sunny skies on Friday with a high near 67. Our average high is 74 for October 2nd. Mainly sunny and 72 on Saturday. From the 10-11 Severe Weather Center, I'm Chief Meteorologist Brett Anderson.
0: 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Just what you need. 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

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Lincoln's number one dive bar. 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

Yeah, I guess you could say it's Aerosmith at their 70s excess best. Yeah, going back to the Sgt. Pepper's soundtrack with their cover of the Beatles, Come Together. What's up, I'm Steve. It is a 55-minute bone block of rock. Loverboy coming your way. Here's Puddle of Mud.

Lincoln's Real Rock 105.3 The Bone. Yes, we have Husker football. It's homecoming, which makes sense. They were on the road last week against Michigan State and opening up the home portion of the Big Ten schedule against Maryland Saturday afternoon. And yeah, Husker volleyball going on tonight as well. Sports Director Nate Rohr has all the latest Husker news at 105.3thebone.com.

Well, tonight's classic Kiss goodnight. Gonna go back to more 80s Kiss, but before they took the makeup off their 82 album Creatures of the Night. 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

0: Well, hey, whatever floats your boat. You're a rock band. You sing about being a rock star. Real imaginative, Nickelback. All right, more chances for you to get qualified for Vala's Pumpkin Patch tomorrow. Be giving away that final pair of tickets tomorrow afternoon. But I have another bone block of rock coming at you. Def Leppard kicks it off next.
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11: Evening temperatures will eventually slip down into the upper 50s by 9 or 10 o'clock this evening. You should also start to see decreasing clouds. After midnight into your Friday morning, we'll have clear skies with cool temperatures, 46 the overnight low. Mainly sunny skies on Friday with a high near 67. Our average high is 74 for October 2nd. Mainly sunny and 72 on Saturday. From the 10-11 Severe Weather Center, I'm Chief Meteorologist Brett Anderson.
10: 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With another bone block of rock.